Good evening and welcome back to False Polychronicon, a chronicle of music where no one truly knows anything. I'm your host, DJ Orion, and today is Turquoise Tuesday because I'd say around 30% of today's show has Turquoise album covers, and that just kind of felt like today's vibe. You just heard Act 1, Garden by Tristan Allen, a very recent release, late May of 2026, on C, The Flare, very similar ambient orchestral vibes throughout. And we're going to be starting off with some folk and generally more mellow tracks like that today. And by the end of these three wonderful hours, we'll be in the territory of electronics and rock. This is WPRB Princeton 103.3, New Jersey's only radio station.

Hi there, that was I Play a Role in It and I Know, some improvised jazz by Alabaster de Plume released this year. To recap what we heard before that, we had Present Company by Janice Ian, Oranges by Natalie Jane Hill, another recent release, Island Time by Hour, Ionha by Hamid Al-Shaari, Castle Kelly by Shallowtail, and Master and Commander by Liz Hogg. We have some more mellow vibes coming up with the pace soon to quicken, so stay tuned for that.

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Before that, we had Jack Nuggeted by Manitoba, Sweet Road by Animal Collective, Queen Christina II by Bill Wells, Over Before It Began Demo by Computers for the Military, 3 by Rick Sabo, Bigger Than Texas by The Renderers, and An Old, Old Man by Tommy J and Mike Rep, originally recorded in 1974. Now, in our journey, we are going to be getting into some rock variants, some more experimental than others. For the full playlist, or to say something in the chat, check out WPRB.com. Thanks for listening.

That was just Lemongrass by Lacuna. To recap what we've been hearing recently, we heard Teach Me Control by Tense. We heard Temporary Cemetery by Lassie. We heard Blank America by Suter. 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

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Before that, we heard UK by Black Marble, Egg White Ocean by Vampire Hands, BBC by Thighmaster, Zombie Warfare by Chrome, Being There by Larry Wish, Exciter Lamp and The Variable Band by Matmos, and Scrap by Nectarine. We got some more miscellaneous rock coming up from across the decade, so let's roll right along with that.

Macross by Birth Defects, excerpt from For Elsie by The Residents, Angor by Angine de Poitrine, and Cannon Fire by Mufungo. Now, we have about a half hour left together, and I have some prog and some more electronics to guide us the rest of the way. But before we get to that, WPRB wants you to know about the Philly Peace Park. 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

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Before that, we heard Hail by Ruins, Pro Radii by Utra, and Health and Efficiency by This Heat. Now, unfortunately, our time here on False Polychronicon is coming to an end, but I do have one more song for you. You're going to hear an excerpt from Gas 5 by Gas. I'm DJ Orion. I will see you next week, and stay tuned for Beats Due with Chef Patty.

0: What about a blues in W, baby? In the key of W. W. W. Johnny Burch, you stupid. W. W, baby.
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wicked, wicked, wicked, wicked, wicked, wicked, wicked, wicked, wicked, wicked, wicked, wicked, wicked, wicked, wicked, wicked, wicked, wicked, wicked, wicked, wicked, wicked, wicked, wicked, wicked, 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wicked, wicked, wicked, wicked, wicked, wicked, wicked, wicked, wicked, wicked, wicked, wicked, wicked, wicked, wicked, wicked, wicked, wicked, wicked, w

listening to WPRB Princeton Community Supported Independent Radio. You were just listening to a track by the band called White Flight. Pretty prolific back, or not so prolific, but they were active back in the early 2000s. They had a lot of really crazy experimental stuff, especially concerning like a lot of like vocal chops and kind of like having two different guitar parts almost intersecting into one another. You were just listening to the track Obsidian off of their self-titled, released in 2006 by Range Life Records. Before that, you're listening to Soft Tissue by BAG off of the new album This House is a Body off of Phantom Lynn Records. Before that, you're listening to Decay of the Angels, untitled, off of the album of the same name. I wish I could tell you more about this band as well. This is kind of a one-off release from them, especially. Decay of the Angels, also a reference to the book by Yukio Mishima, which is posthumously released after his death, of course. And I haven't read the book. There's not much I can say about that. Before that, you're listening to Try to Finally by Twin Coast off of Noi Noi Noi, the EP released in 2024. And before that, Current Union TM with the track Current Union off the single released just last year. Current Union and Twin Coast are the same people. It's the same twin group. First, they originally, I guess, started with Twin Coast and made more shoegazy experimental stuff. But then, as I'm sure you've been listening to in the past years or so, I feel like shoegaze in general has been oversaturated, and I guess they felt the same way as well. Current Union is a little bit more experimental, but Twin Coast has more of those like raw noise cuts, quite literally. Coming up next is a track by The Gellers. It's some really great rock from Japan, also with a lot of like different experimental synth in the background, which is always welcome on my program. Really briefly, WPRB wants you to know about the National Kidney Registry. The National Kidney Registry is a Greenwich, Connecticut-based organization whose mission is to save and improve the lives of people facing kidney failure by increasing the quality, speed, and number of living donor transplants in the world, while protecting and supporting all of living kidney donors. Founded in 2007, the NKR is the world's largest paired organ exchange organization, has facilitated over 11,000 living donor kidney transplants to date, more than any other organization in the world. The NKR serves as a central repository for living donors and kidney patients who need transplants. Through programs such as Paired Exchange and its voucher program, the NKR uses the latest DNA matching technology to find the best possible matches between donors and recipients. By optimizing donor recipient matches, the NKR ensures better outcomes and longer lasting kidney function for transplant recipients. The NKR also provides the opportunity to connect with a donor search coach. For its living donors, the NKR Donor Shield program provides a comprehensive range of protections and ensures priority for a future living donor kidney transplant should the donor ever need one. Additionally, the NKR's voucher program enhances convenience by allowing donors to schedule their donation according to their own timeline, making the process more accessible and accommodating. The NKR also provides potential donors with a donor mentor, who can help answer any questions during the donation process. For more information on how to become a living kidney donor or receiving a transplant, you can receive kidneyregistry.com. This has been a public service announcement from WPRB Princeton, Community Supported Independent Radio. Next one's up, Colorado by Gellers. I'm on until 1 a.m. It is a humid 10 or 11:25 p.m. So go ahead and stay tuned.

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Right now, you're listening to Into Twilight by Welcome the Plague Year off their self-titled release in 04. Before that, Hate Made by Shoko Tokumaru off of other tracks released 2024. Before that, Les Horizales de Nudes, The Night Assassins Day. Off of Disc 4, 76 Studio Live, released just this year, not too long ago. Before that, you're listening to Finishing Lands by Artifacts and Uranium off of their new release, Lagoons. Just came out about a week ago or so. I recommend check it out, it's pretty cool. Before that, you're listening to Gellers Colorado off of Complete Gellers, released in 2023. So stick around and stay tuned, we have more music for you. It'll get a little bit more upbeat, a little bit more exciting, so stick around.

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0: In fact, I, in an electoral consensus, has been voted in to re-upset the cause. Aha! It's time to get down, it's time to get down, it's time to get down to the business at hand. Comma?
1: Sir?
0: Sir? How would you like it if I bought a responsible and sold it to your child?

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My name's Shiv Patty, and this is Beats 2. You're just listening to Samurai Scientologist by Karim Quiridis, which I think is a famous trope in Latin religious texts. It's the exchange of one question, one answer, and one command between the angels at Christ's tomb and the three Marys. Okay, so it's not necessarily a trope, but a thing that happened in the Bible. Before that, you're listening to Rocket Caroninian by X-Girl off of Endangered Species, released 2004. I really, really like X-Girls. They're amazing. They sound quite a lot like something between the B-52s and the most noise rocky band you can imagine. Before that, you're listening to Leave Me Alone by PT Music, a new one off of Principe Records, which is a record label based in Portugal, but they do a lot of things from, like, Portuguese music coming out of the African continent in general. That album was Consumção, released just a few weeks ago. Before that, you're listening to Asobi by Zazen Boys off of Zazen Boys 4, released in 08. Before that, Open Letter and Sparse City by PFFR off of Injustice Center, released in 2003 by Invasion Planet. PFFR, really, they do not take themselves seriously at all. Like, not at all. And I really love their stuff. It's amazing. And it sounds like quite a lot like a recent band, the Dallas Cowboys, based in Brooklyn, New York City. Take a lot of inspiration, maybe unknowingly, from PFFR. For that, Destructed But Bits Rush, Let's Grow by Mindflayer off of It's Always 1999, released in 2004 by Load Records. Mindflayer is one of those, one of the more experimental groups that were kind of part of

Sounds before that, Into Twilight by Welcome the Plague Gear, released off their self-titled in 04, somewhere in between rock ballad and screamo track. What's coming up next? We have some more dance music, really. Some more things to keep it upbeat, and then I'll send you out on a bit of a longer track by Sonic Youth's Thirst and More, but I won't spoil it too soon. 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My name is Chef Patty. I'm here every week at 11 p.m. to 1 a.m. on your most humid nights, on your most cool, dark hours. I'll be there. So stick around and stay tuned. I'm on all summer, and I hope to see you again in the future. Again, you're listening to WPRB Princeton.

You're just listening to. I keep my eyes on the ground, afraid of meeting someone I know by suffocate. Off of blazing fires and helicopters in the front page in the newspaper, there's a war going on, and I'm marching in heavy boots. Released in 08 by a moment of Collapse Records. Before that, listening to Chicago-based dance, experimental electronica dance music guy, who's also one of the guys in, if I'm getting this right, I believe one of the guys in Horse Girl. Really, really cool stuff. This is the album Donkey Basketball. Well, this is the artist Donkey Basketball. Before that, Lapita Culture by Body Habitat off of Pomonski Highway, released just about a week ago. Mecha Chiopolis, Let Mike Break. This track that I'm closing you out on is called Elegy for All the Dead Rock Stars by Thurston Moore off Psychic Hearts, released in 1995. Thank you so much for tuning in and listening to Beats 2 every Tuesday night, 11 p.m. to 1 a.m. I'm a little disoriented, a little out of it lately. Stick around and stay tuned. The stew will nourish you these next few hours, the next few minutes that we have.

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Again, we're WPRB Princeton. My name's Chef Patty. This was Beats 2. We have a few minutes left of this elegy, this beautiful elegy. Maybe I'll just let it fade out on its own. Thank you.

0: Wasting! 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
1: 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Princeton!

The following program is a rebroadcast of a show which previously aired on WPRB.

Happy Sunday. You are listening to Something Else on WPRB 103.3 FM in Princeton, New Jersey. I'm Robin. I'll be here with you until 3 o'clock today, as always. This is my first show of the summer season here at PRB. Happy to be here every Sunday with you all through the summer. I have a fun show for you guys today. We just listened to new music from David Eugene Edwards. That was called Ninefold from his latest release, Mercurial Silence, that just came out. Let's go ahead and keep pushing on. Here's John Mouse. Keep pushing on.

0: Hello.
1: I am all geared up for a very fun show today. We just listened to The Glands. The track was called Pretty Marina from their 1996 release, Double Thriller. They were a band from Athens, Georgia. A place, sadly, when I lived in the South for a long time, I never went and visited. It was on my list, and it just kind of fell to the wayside. One day, I'll visit Athens, Georgia. Before that, we listened to The Chills. The track was Pink Frost, from a 1986 compilation called Kaleidoscope World. Came out on Creation. It was a comp of all their early singles and a couple of EPs that came out. I think that song was originally recorded in 1982 or 1983. Before that, we listened to The Dance, Doodada. We listened to that off a compilation called New York Noise, dance music from the New York Underground. 1977 to 1982. That was originally from their 1980 EP Dance for Your Dinner. And there was also came out on Sundays. I think it's called Doodada. Anywho, you can find that in a lot of places. Before that, some new music from Dua Sala. Dua Sala is a Sudanese-American musician. She lives in Minneapolis. We listened to Breathe from her 2026 release of Earth and Wires. That just recently came out on Ghostly International. Before that, we listened to, I can't say the name of this band on air, Prism B. The track was You Got I Want from a 2017 EP called The Getaway. They are a trio based out of Albuquerque. Really, really fun. Just check them out. Before that, and at the top of the set, was John Mouse, Keep Pushing On, from his 2011 release, We Must Become the Pitiless Censors of Ourselves. We must. We're about half hour in to the show. I'm going to start this next set off with the Soft Boys. Robin Hitchcock's going to be playing a show, I believe, next weekend at Waitego Hall in Jersey City. If you're so inclined, if you are a Robin Hitchcock fan, you can go see him live. Here's Soft Boys, Human Music, played by a human, here on WPRB 103.3 FM in Princeton.

Hello, you're listening to Something Else on WPRB on this beautiful, beautiful Sunday. All right, let's go over what we just listened to in that set. So we just listened to Girls, their band based out of San Francisco. The track was called Hellhole Rat Race from their debut 2009 album, titled Album. Before that, we listened to Stove. This record got some heavy playtime with me back when it came out. It's a 2016 release, Is a Toad in the Rain, and the track we listened to is called Tiny Gaze. Stove is a band led by Steve Hartlett from Of Love. That's a great album. They came out on Exploding Sound Records. They're based out of Jersey City, New Jersey. We listened to two tracks from artists on Earth Libraries. We listened to Jackie Cohen. The track was called Bold from a 2018 EP called Tacoma Night Terror Part 1, I've Got the Blues. And then before that, we listened to Star Moles. I've been playing a lot of Star Moles lately. Her latest release, Highway to Hell, is amazing. But this is from a 2025 release, came out on Earth Libraries. We listened to Tides off of Snack Monster. Star Moles, based out of Philly, putting out some really, really great music. Before that, we listened to Bob Trimble. The track was called Killed by the Hands of an Unknown Rock Star. It's from a 1980 release called Iron Curtain Innocence. Secretly Canadian, re-released Bob Trimble's two full-length albums, Iron Curtain Innocence and Harvest of Dreams, in 2007. Bob Trimble, he's from Massachusetts. He made these two albums in 1980 and 1982 and then kind of disappeared. But some like great psych folk. Before that, we listened to Mouse Tui. That was Song for Growth from a 2025 release called DJ Set. Came out on Dot Dash Recordings. And at the top of that set, The Soft Boys, Human Music, from their 1979 release, A Can of Bees. It is 1 o'clock. I have 2 hours of fun left waiting for you. But before we get into the next set, WPRB wants you to know about the Latin America Legal Defense and Education Fund. Latin American Legal Defense and Education Fund is a grassroots nonprofit organization formed to defend the civil rights of all immigrants in Mercer County and facilitate their access to healthcare and education, as well as to advance cross-cultural understanding in the Mercer County area. They seek to prevent human rights violations, educate immigrants about their rights and responsibilities, and foster their integration into the civic fabric of our communities. LALDEF relies on the generous support of community advocates and volunteers. 86% of their budget comes from donors. 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This has been a public service announcement from WBRB Princeton, community-supported independent radio. All right. I'm going to start this next set off with some Foxygen. I have a lot of new music coming for you in this next set. We're going to listen to a lot of fun stuff. So, where's the money? Here's Foxygen.

0: restless?
1: Are you restless?
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0: Can't seem to focus? Exhausted or just plain over the commotion in your skull? Reduce your existential panic today with traditional noise for anxious adults.

Tiger be true. We just listened to Marnie Weber. It was called Tiger Tiger. That's from a collection that just came out on Phantom Limb called Returning Home, the music of Marnie Weber. It's a collection of a bunch of Marnie Weber's albums from the 80s and 90s. She's an artist, visual artist, also a musician, who's based out of Los Angeles now. That song was originally from a 1991 album called Woman with Bass. It's a great collection. Check it out. Returning Home. Before that, we listened to Dub Narcotic Sound System. That was Shake a Puddin' from 1996 release, A Boot Party. Came out on K Records. Dub Narcotic is, of course, Calvin Johnson's band. Always fun. Before that, some new music from an artist called Katzen. The track was called Wake Up Reuben from his most recent album called Buckaroo. Came out on Mexican Summer. Katzen is the name of a musician called Zion Battle. And Buckaroo's his debut album. It's very great. He notes that Bruce Springsteen's album Nebraska is his favorite album of all time. I too love that album. Before that, some more new music from April and Vista. The track was called Very Bad News from a 2026 release called Traditional Noise. They are a duo, April George and Matthew Thompson. They're based out of the Washington, D.C. area. Some nice kind of fusion of like electronic music and R&B and rock and roll. It's very, very nice on the ears. Some more new music before that. I wasn't lying that I was going to play a lot of new music. That was some new music from Kelly Stoltz. The track was called Watts Moonstar from his most recent release. It came out on May 15th called If You Don't Know Me By Now. That came out on Dandy Boy Records. He's touring, but only in Europe right now. Hopefully we'll come back this way soon. And we started that set off with Foxygen, Where's the Money? From their 2011 EP 2011. Very creative name.

Jersey City. It was very loud, but you could hear cheering from across the river. Very exciting. Hopefully, I'll hear lots of cheering again tomorrow night. All right, we're going to start this next set off with band Ruth's Refrigerator. They were a band based out of England in the early 90s. We're going to listen to a track called Goodbye Joe from their 1990 album, A Lizard is a Submarine on Grass. 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Here's Ruth's Refrigerator.

Hello. You're listening to WPRB. And this is Something Else on WPRB. Hope you're enjoying the summer weather. We just listened to The Pretty Things. It was Barren Saturday off of their 1968 rock opera, SF Sorrow. It's always a fun one. I haven't listened to that in a while, so we listened to it together. Yeehaw. Before that, we listened to Dave D, Dozy, Beaky, Mick, and Tish, their self-titled 1966 album. We listened to Hold Tight. That song was in a Quentin Tarantino movie. I can't remember which one. But it's a good one. It might have been Death Proof. I'd have to look into that. Before that, we listened to Paul Ngozi and Ngozi Family. That was Hi Babe off of Day of Judgment. Originally came out in 1976. It was reissued in 2014 by Now Again Records. We listened to New Sweeping Promises before that. They have an album coming out in August. You Say I Romanticize. And the track we listened to was called Shooting Shadows. Very excited for that album to come out. I really, really loved their debut, Hunger for a Way Out. So I'm really excited for this to come out. I think it's in the beginning of August. And they're going on tour, too. Should be fun. Before that, we listened to Buzzbox, Rules and Regulations, from 1986 EP, Boston Steve Austin. That's always a fun one to listen to. More new music from Marbled Eye. Before that, they're a band based out of Oakland. The track was called Something's Different, and that is from an EP called Forever that just came out at the end of May. May 22nd, to be exact. Before that, we listened to Omni. The track was called Wire from 2016 album Deluxe. That was their debut album. They had an album come out, I think, in 2023, 2024, Souvenir. Really loved that one as well. Before that, we listened to Rogov, that is the project of Greg Rogrove. The track we listened to was The Sun Keeps on Shining, and that was a single, came out in 2018 on opening night. And at the top of that set, Ruth's Refrigerator, Goodbye Joe. From their 1990 release, A Lizard is a Submarine on Grass. Well, it is 2:03, which means we have 57 minutes left. I'm going to start this next set off with some Captain Beefheart. I've been playing a lot of Captain Beefheart lately, but maybe this will be the last one for a while. We're going to listen to Zigzag Wanderer from Safe as Milk. 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Here's some Captain Beefheart for y'all.

lows and the cicadas low. I try to remember something I already know. With a fish hook and a history book. Well, the best lack of conviction, and the worst was done to

You're listening to Something Else on WPRB in Princeton, New Jersey. I really like that last track. That was Odd Beholder. That is Swiss musician. Her name's Daniela Weinmann. This album just came out at the end of May. The album's called Honest Work. It is a concept album, actually, of stories of working people. I get dedicated to working people. The track we listened to was called Drive, and that just came out the end of May on Sinbus. Before that, some morning music from the Bug Club. Very excited about this one. They are a band based out of Wales. They just had this album, Every Single Muscle, came out on May 29th, and we listened to a track called Look Like Me, and that came out on Sub Pop. Before that, the Marine Girls, Day Night Dreams, from Lazy Ways Beach Party. That one's specifically from Beach Party. Came out in 1983, but Lazy Ways Beach Party was a comp of both albums, came out on Cherry Red. CDs from 1988. Before Marine Girls, we listened to Simon Joyner. Track was called Love Is Worth Suffering For. That's off of a compilation, a collection of his music called Beautiful Losers, singles and comps from 1994 to 1999. Jag Jaguar put together all of his singles, and it's very lovely. Simon Joyner is a musician based out of Omaha, very influential to musicians of the ilk of Bright Eyes, etc., etc. Before that, we listened to Dorothy Carter. That track was called Masquerade. It's off her 1976. I believe it was her debut album called Troubadour. Drag City reissued that in 2024. A lot of the tracks on the album are Appalachian folk tunes and hymns and old melodies. But that track we listened to is actually an original, Masquerade, by Dorothy Carter. Very lovely music. A lot of medieval music she played. She passed recently. Before that, we listened to Olden Yoke. Track was Takes One to Know One from their safe self-titled 2018 album. Came out on Trouble in Mind. And at the top, Captain Beefheart and his magic band. We listened to Zigzag Wanderer from 1976's Safe as Milk. All right. I got 30 minutes.

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Donating a car is really simple. I have done it before personally, and you truly call the number and they take care of the rest. It is the easiest way to get rid of something as large and clunky as an old car. And you can support all of this lovely radio programming while you're at it. All right, I'm going to start this next set off with some new music from Bag. Bag is a duo. They're based out of London. I guess like Canada and London. So this is Jody DeShooter, who's a poet based out of Canada, and then Daniel Allison, who is a producer based out of London. This album, This House is a Body, this came out at the end of May on Phantom Limb, and we are going to listen to Flor Phlegm Hue, which was a single that preceded the release of the album. I hope you enjoy this. I have some all new music in this set. We're going to listen to Snooper and the OCs after that. Here's Bag.

Show 92.

Hello, hello, hello. You've been listening to Something Else on WPRB. We just had a very dreamy last set. We just listened to new music from the Magic Tuber String Band. They are based out of North Carolina. The track we listened to was called Blooms in the Rapids off of their most recent release, Heavy Water. That came out on Thrill Jockey. Before that, another artist released from Thrill Jockey. We listened to new Marissa Anderson. She just put out an album called The Anthology of Un-American Folk Music, based off of the archives of Harry Smith. That track we listened to was called Quadlibet. The whole thing is very, very wonderful. All the songs are kind of based on non-American folk music. I think she's definitely going to put out more of these. She's one of my favorites. I was very happy to listen to that. Before that, Austin Gillette. Austin Gillette, funny enough, is a professional skateboarder from Los Angeles, but he put out this lovely album, Sensorisk, self-released in 2018. The track we listened to was called Primary Blue. Before that, new OCs. They just put out an album that came out last week, Off Course. They, of course, are very prolific. That track was called The Brute on His Knees. Before that, some sort of new music from Snooper. Their 2025 release, Worldwide. They released the demos called Worldwide on Tape. That just came out on Electric Outlet. And we listened to Subdivision. If you don't know Snooper, they do some really fun live shows. Lots of papier-mâché puppets. Kind of harkens a bit to Bread and Puppet, I would say. And then at the top of that set, as I said before, that was new music from Bag. The track was Floor Phlegm Hue from their 2026 release, came out on Phantom Limb just in the past few weeks. This house is a body. Well, this about wraps it up for Something Else today, but never fear, I shall be back next Sunday, as always, from 12 to 3. We have a new show coming on after this. I have Charlie the Tuna coming up. Very exciting. I will see you all next Sunday. And we are going to finish this show off with new music from Sus. This is Sunset 3. You've been listening to Something Else on WPRB in Princeton.

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1: Okay, this next song is called Flora e Fauna, and it came out on our second record, which is called A Good Ground, 2005. This one, we only recently started performing live since it was recorded. Put a little twist on it, so hope you enjoy it. And that was the twist right there.

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Good morning. The time is 5 minutes after 7 on Wednesday, June 10th, and you are tuned to WPRB, Princeton, New Jersey. 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Welcome to another edition of Classical Discoveries, which today is in the second week of its 30th consecutive year on the air. I am your host, Marvin Rosen, and I'm with you every Wednesday morning from 7 to 10 a.m. I am also with you now from 7 to 10 on Thursday mornings for the summer series, Treasures of Early Music. Thank you so much for joining me. Well, we just began today's program with music by Jay Rosen, who is an American tuba virtuoso and composer. You were just listening to the March for Tuba and Toy Piano, dating from 1988. The composer was our tuba soloist, and he was joined by Joseph Kubera on the toy piano. Once again, that was music for tuba and toy piano. Quite a unique combination, you have to say. Well, later this hour, you will hear music of Douglas Nyans, Don Byron, and Valentin Silvestrov. Before we get to these composers, we are going to listen to an orchestral composition by Swedish composer Jan Sandström, who was born in 1954. He studied at the Royal College of Music, Stockholm, and composed one of the most popular Swedish orchestral works of all time, the Motorbike Concerto for Trombone and Orchestra. This composition has had over 600 performances since its premiere back in 1989. Yes, this work has been presented on Classical Discoveries. We are going to listen now to Indri Kave Kanem, which was written for the 75th anniversary of the Royal Philharmonic in Stockholm. The piece, composed in 1988, will be performed by the Iceland Symphony Orchestra, conducted by Kristján Lindberg. Indre Kave Kanem refers to a Latin phrase which in its English translation means beware of the dog. This is music of Jan Sandström.

Music of Swedish composer Jan Sandström, who was born in 1954, and that was his composition, Indrikave Kanum, which was written for the 75th anniversary of the Royal Philharmonic in Stockholm. The work, dating from 1988, was performed by the Iceland Symphony Orchestra, conducted by Kristján Lindberg. Once again, you heard Indrikave Kanum by Swedish composer Jan Sandström. Well, we are going to move on now to a very atmospheric work by the Australian-American composer Douglas Nyans, who was born in 1957. He studied at the Australian National University as well as at Queen's College and Yale. He is currently the Norman Dinnerstein Professor of Composition at the College Conservatory of Music at the University of Cincinnati. Douglas Nyans has received many awards, and we will hear his composition, Drift, for solo oboe and strings. Now, this composition, dating from 2011, will be performed now by oboist Vladislav Borovka, along with members of the Brno Philharmonic Orchestra, conducted by Mikhail Toms. We listen now to Drift for solo oboe and strings by Douglas Nyans.

Oboist Vladislav Borovka, along with members of the Brno Philharmonic Orchestra, conducted by Mikhail Toms, just performed Drift for solo oboe and strings by Douglas Nyans, who was born in 1957. The composition was written in 2011. Well, WPRB wants you to know about Basic Kindness. Basic Kindness creates awareness about food and housing insecurity by providing resources and support for individuals to engage in meaningful and mutually rewarding exchanges through intentional acts of kindness. Their main program, Basic Kindness Bags, gives away free care packages for those experiencing homelessness as people leave concerts and events, so they will have something to share the next time they meet someone asking for help. Their website is www.basickindness.org. Once again, that's www.basickindness.org. And this has been a public service announcement from WPRB Princeton, community-supported independent radio, where we go to something a bit on the light side.

composer Madeline Dring, who lived from 1923 until only 1977. The work, dating from 1959, was just performed by pianists Simon Callahan and Pamela Harrison. Once again, that was The Caribbean Dance by Madeline Dring. But we are going to continue today's edition of Classical Discoveries now with a composition by American composer and multi-instrumentalist Don Byron, who was born in 1958. He is primarily a clarinetist, but also plays bass clarinet and saxophone. As a performer, Don Byron plays in a number of different styles. We are going to listen now to the string quartet number 2, Four Thoughts on Marvin Gaye. The work, commissioned in 2006, will be performed by the string quartet Ethel. We listen now to music by Don Byron. We hear the string quartet number 2, Four Thoughts on Marvin Gaye.

That was the String Quartet number 2, Four Thoughts on Marvin Gaye by the American composer and multi-instrumentalist Don Byron. He was born in 1958. The composition was commissioned in 2006 and was just performed by the String Quartet Ethel. Once again, that was music by Don Byron. Well, I just want to let you know that if you have any comments or questions, you can feel free to email me directly at marvinarosen@gmail.com. That's marvinarosen@gmail.com. Well, we are going to change gears now as we conclude the hour with some haunting choral music by Ukrainian composer Valentin Silvestrov, who was born in 1937. He studied at the Kiev Conservatory and worked as a freelance composer from 1970 all the way until 2022. At the beginning of the 2022 Russian invasion of Ukraine, the composer fled to Berlin. Valentin Silvestrov has written a wide variety of music, including 9 symphonies. We are going to listen now to his diptych, dating from 2016, as performed by the Kiev Chamber Choir, conducted by Mykola Hobdych. And we listen now to some hauntingly beautiful choral music by Ukrainian composer Valentin Silvestrov.

Music by Ukrainian composer Valentin Silvestrov, who was born in 1937, and you just heard his diptych dating from 2016 as performed by the Kiev Chamber Choir, conducted by Mykola Hovdych. Once again, that was music by Valentin Silvestrov. Well, good morning. The time is 7:56 on Wednesday, June 10th, and you are tuned to WPRB, Princeton, New Jersey, community-supported independent radio at 103.3 FM or online at WPRB.com. Welcome to another edition of Classical Discoveries. I'm your host, Marvin Rosen, and I'm with you every Wednesday morning from 7 to 10 a.m. I am also with you now from 7 to 10 on Thursday mornings for the summer series, Treasures of Early Music. Thank you so much for joining me. Hope you are enjoying today's program and will join me tomorrow morning for Treasures of Early Music. Well, coming up later this hour will be music of Maya Badian, Lance Hume, Stacey Garrop, and John Luther Adams. Before we hear the music of these composers, we are going to hear music by the young Lithuanian composer Gora Maria Gužauskaitė, who was born in 1995. This is her very meditative composition, The Perseids. This work, written for string orchestra in 2018, will be performed by the St. Christopher Chamber Orchestra, conducted by Donatas Katkus. This is music by the young Lithuanian composer Gora Maria Gužauskaitė.

Music by the very young Lithuanian composer Goda Marija Gudžiauskaitė, who was born in 1995, and that was her meditative composition, The Perseids. This work, written for string orchestra in 2018, was just performed by the St. Christopher Chamber Orchestra, conducted by Donatas Katkus. And that recording was produced by the Music Information Center, Lithuania. Once again, that was music of Goda Marija Gudžiauskaitė. Well, we are going to continue now with music of Maya Badian, who was born in 1945. She is a Romanian-born Canadian composer, musicologist, and professor. She studied at the Bucharest National University and emigrated to Canada in 1987. Maya Badian settled in Montreal and became a Canadian citizen in 1990. She moved to Ottawa in 1995 and is a member of the Canadian League of Composers. Well, we are going to listen now to the Marimba and Vibraphone Double Concerto by Maya Badian. The work, dating from 1987, was written in loving memory of the composer's son, Mircea Badian, who was a virtuoso percussionist who died of liver cancer at the age of only 21. What an incredibly sad story. The Marimba and Vibraphone Double Concerto by Maya Badian is in three movements and will be performed by Lyudmila Amelina, who plays both percussion parts. We also hear the Teleradio Moldova Public Company National Symphony Orchestra, conducted by Gheorghe Mustia. We listen now to the Marimba and Vibraphone Double Concerto by Maya Badian.

Well, you were just listening to music by Maya Badian, who was born in 1945. She is a Romanian-born Canadian composer, musicologist, and professor. Well, you were just listening to the marimba and vibraphone double concerto by Maya Badian. The work, dating from 1987, was written in loving memory of the composer's son, Mircea Badian, who was a virtuoso percussionist who died of liver cancer at the age of only 21. The work was in three movements and just performed by Lyudmila Admelina, who played both percussion parts. We also heard the Teleradio Moldova Public Company National Symphony Orchestra, conducted by Gheorghe Mustia. Once again, that was music of Maya Badian. Well, we will be listening to a selection from a new release devoted to music of Stacy Garrop right after this selection by Lance Hume, who was born in 1960. He studied at the University of Minnesota, as well as at the Eastman School of Music and at Yale University. Lance Hume is currently a professor at North Carolina Central University and is, in addition, a sound engineer. The music of Lance Hume covers many genres and styles, and he has received many awards. We listen to Leaps and Bounds, dating from 2022, as performed by the University of Maryland Wind Orchestra. Michael Vota is the conductor. We listen to Leaps and Bounds by Lance Hume.

The Maryland Wind Orchestra, or I should say more specifically, the University of Maryland Wind Orchestra, was conducted by Michael Vota in the composition Leaps and Bounds by Lance Hume, who was born in 1960. The composition was written in 2022. We move on now to music of American composer Stacey Garrop, who was born in 1969. She is a full-time composer who has received many awards and grants. Stacey Garrop's music focuses on dramatic and lyrical storytelling. She currently lives in the Chicago area and has written music for many American ensembles. We are going to listen now to Stacey Garrop's piano composition, Joie de Vivre, dating from 2024 and 2025. This piano composition will be performed by Marta Aznavourian. The work, commissioned by Joanne Bernstein, comes from a brand new Sadie release that also contains Stacey Garrop's piano concerto, Invictus. This is music of Stacey Garrop.

Music by American composer Stacy Garib, who was born in 1969, and that was her piano composition, Joie de Vivre, dating from 2024 and 2025. The pianist was Marta Aznavourian. Once again, you heard music of Stacy Garib. Well, we are going to conclude the hour now with music by American composer John Luther Adams. He was born in 1953 and has written music greatly influenced by the natural world. John Luther Adams lived in Alaska from 1978 until 2014 and currently lives in Australia. He is very concerned about the environment. His orchestral work, Become Ocean, was awarded the 2014 Pulitzer Prize for Music. We listen now to Visible Horizon, which is the first part of the two-part composition, Horizon, dating from this year, you guessed it, 2025. We hear Visible Horizon from Horizon by John Luther Adams, as performed by the Australian Chamber Orchestra, conducted by Richard Tognetti. And this is from a recent release on the Cold Blue Music label. Music of John Luther Adams.

That was music of American composer John Luther Adams, who was born in 1953. He lived in Alaska from 1978 until 2014 and currently lives in Australia. You just heard Visible Horizon, which is the first part of the two-part composition, Horizon, dating from 2025. You heard Visible Horizon from Horizon by John Luther Adams, as performed by the Australian Chamber Orchestra, conducted by Richard Tognetti, and that was from a recent release on the Cold Blue Music label. Once again, that was music by John Luther Adams. Well, good morning. The time is 2 minutes after 9 on Wednesday, June 10th, and you are tuned to WPRB, Princeton, New Jersey. 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Welcome to another edition of Classical Discoveries. I am your host, Marvin Rosen, and I'm with you every Wednesday morning from 7 to 10 a.m. I am also with you now from 7 to 10 on Thursday mornings for the summer series, Treasures of Early Music. Thank you so much for joining me today. Hope you are enjoying the program, which begins with this.

You just heard the composition Hocket by Meredith Monk, who was born in 1942. The work was reimagined by Maya Beiser, who was our cellist. Please let us all send prayers to Maya Beiser. She is sadly dealing with ovarian cancer. Some of you may recall that she was a guest on this program many years ago, and I can't even figure out how long it was, but it was a long time ago. Once again, that was music of Meredith Monk. We are going to go now to a composition of DJ Spar, who was born in 1975. He is an electric guitarist as well as a composer and has been a soloist with more than 20 different orchestras. DJ Spar has received many awards, and we will listen to his composition, A Bell Outside, A Bell Inside, A Bell. This work will be performed by the Soli Chamber Ensemble, music of DJ Spar.

The Soli Chamber Ensemble just performed A Bell Outside, A Bell Inside, A Bell by electric guitarist and composer DJ Spar, who was born in 1975. But we are going to go now to a very creative work for harpsichord by Polish composer Paweł Szymański, who was born in 1954. He studied at the Frederick Chopin University of Music, as well as with composer Tadeusz Baird. We are going to listen to Through the Looking Glass 3-4 Harpsichord. Now, this is a really fascinating work, which has elements of the Baroque style, but presented in a very lively but fragmented way. This was written in 1994. Our harpsichordist is Małgorzata Sarbak. We listen now to Looking Glass 3 for harpsichord by Polish composer Paweł Szymański.

That was music of Polish composer Paweł Szymański, who was born in 1954, and you just heard his composition for harpsichord, Looking Glass 3. The work was composed in 1994 and was just performed by Małgorzata Sarbak. Once again, that was Looking Glass 3 by Polish composer Paweł Szymański. That was a Duke's recording. Well, our program continues now with music by the British-American composer Jeffrey Gordon, who was born in 1968. He merges modern dissonant language with post-romantic expressiveness. We are going to listen to his Gotham News, dating from 2018. This work for string orchestra will be performed by the Radom Chamber Orchestra, conducted by Szymon Morus. We listen now to music by the British-American composer Jeffrey Gordon. We listen to his Gotham News, dating from 2018.

Music by the British-American composer Jeffrey Gordon, who was born in 1968, and you just heard his composition titled His Gotham News, dating from 2018. The work was performed by the Radom Chamber Orchestra, conducted by Shimon Moros. Music of Jeffrey Gordon. Well, we are going to move immediately now to a composition by Kenji Bunch, an American composer born in 1973. We are going to hear String Circle 1, dating from 2005, as performed by the string quartet known as Ethel.

You were listening to String Circle One by American composer Kenji Bunch, who was born in 1973. You heard the string quartet known as Ethel. Once again, music by Kenji Bunch. Well, our final official piece on today's program is by none other than John Cage. We are going to hear a fascinating version of his piano composition In a Landscape, dating from 1948. In our performance, the pianist is Hunter Nowak, and he is joined by Dave Friedlander on electronics. This is music by John Cage.

0: You were just listening to music by American composer John Cage. That was his piano composition In a Landscape, which also included Dave Friedlander on electronics. The piano was Hunter Nowak. Well, I just want to remind you that if you want more information about today's show, you can go to my website, www.classicaldiscoveries.org. Thank you so much for joining me today. I will be back tomorrow at 7 a.m. for Treasures of Early Music. JPC is coming up next. Thank you so much once again for joining me.
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I am KPC, and you are listening to Not Truth But Effect here on WPRB Princeton. 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Thanks for tuning in this morning. I'm going to be here for the next 2 hours spinning some new music and a couple of old weird things as well. Hopefully weird enough for you. What are we going to hear? We're going to hear from a new band called Ishak Orchestra in the first set. Really instrumental music in a very kind of raga-esque inspired way. We're going to hear new music from a newish band called Cult Objects. We have a brand new album out called Amulet. We're going to hear the new album by The Heads, or at least one track from it. It's a double album. I haven't heard from them in at least 10 years, I think, so this is kind of a big deal. We're going to hear a new record by Brown Horse, who's from England, but they sound very Americana, very kind of Uncle Tupelo, drive-by truckers-ish kind of thing going on there. Also going to play a track from the new Aldous Harding album, and much, much more. I'm actually going to do a funk set this week. I used to do funk sets every show, so I'll squeeze in a funk set today, including some brand new music in that funk set by The Marlowes, some Indonesian funk, which is pretty cool. And their brand new album, D Hotel Malibu. I actually went record shopping in the past week, over the last weekend in Philly. I visited Records Forever. I visited Beautiful World Syndicate. And I visited Latchkey Records. Spent too much money in all of them. So I have a nice stack of records here to play, which is always a good thing when you're on the radio. Okay, because we're going to start off with new music from Maura Weaver. This came out last year. Her album is called Strange Devotion. It's just out on Feel It Records. 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

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I'm KPC, your host for This Not Truth But Effect. It's 10:30 a.m. here in Princeton, New Jersey. Thanks for tuning in today. We just finished off the first set of Not Truth But Effect with Motorbike and their track called Currency from their album from last year called Kick It Over, released on Feel It Records. We heard two Feel It Records releases. I said last week that they're my last year's favorite record label. They have an interesting business model where they sell the records for, you know, the usual amount, but they also have a name your price download on Bandcamp. So I don't know how long they'll stay with this business model, and I hope it works for them because it's pretty cool. Anyway, that's Motorbike's second album there from Cincinnati. And they really rock. Aldous Harding before that with a track off of their brand new album, Train on the Island. That was What Am I Gonna Do? Just released on 4AD Records. They are from New Zealand, and this is their fifth album. It's pretty cool. It's very sparse. And actually, I think that might be the least sparse song on it. And I do like the harp at the end. It's really cool. We also heard from an artist named Florist and their track called Have Heaven from their latest album, Jelly Wish, released last year on Double Double Whammy Records. This is their fifth album or so. They are from Brooklyn,

We also heard brand new music from Arlo Parks. Their new album is called Ambiguous Desire. It's just out on Transgressive and PAIS and Beatnik Records. And I played the track called Beams, the final track on side A of the LP. Arlo is a London singer and artist. Full name is, I'm probably going to butcher this, Anais Oluwatoyin Estelle Marino. That's a mouthful. Probably why they shortened it to Arlo Parks. Anyway, this is their fourth album of pop poetry goodness. We also heard a new artist, not really a band, it's a single person, I believe. Ishak Orchestra is what they call themselves, and their track called Grunderna from the album Arakomban Space, released last year on Lost Map Records. Ishak is also known as Isaac Klassen. He melds the Indian and the Western, so he says. He was raised in Sweden. His last name is Klassen. But he is half Indian and holds dual Indian-Swedish citizenship. Hence the Indian-influenced music there by someone from Sweden. Awesome stuff. Listen to the rest of the album if you get a chance. It's up on Bandcamp, of course. Maura Reaver started off the show today and her track called Prince from her album from last year, Strange Devotion, released on Feel It Records. This is her second album. She is also from Cincinnati. Two Feel It Records, both from Cincinnati. Anyway, Maura was formerly in the band Mixtapes. I'm KPC, you're listening to Not Truth But Effect here on WPRB Princeton 103.3 on your FM dial and streaming all over the place at WPRB.com. Gonna play some Australian punk now with a female vocalist that harkens me back to the old days of Astrid Odo and the like. She really screams awesome. I hope everybody's awake by now. What time is it? 10:30? 10:40? Should be awake by now. If not, this will wake you up. The band is called Sooks, S-O-O-K-S, and this track is called Medicare Less. 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

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I'm KPC. The show is called Not Truth But Effect. It is 11 a.m. exactly. Hope your morning is starting off just swell. We just heard brand new music from The Heads. Haven't heard from them in about 10 years, I think. Their new album is called Your Pretty Place Is Going to Hell. All strung together as if it were one word. And of course, an homage to the old Stooges song, Iggy and the Stooges. I should be more precise there, since it was on Raw Power. That track was called It's All Over, Sunshine. This is a double album of a whole bunch of very long, awesome tracks like that one to totally zone out to or rock out to, depending upon your rocking out of choice. That's just out on Rooster Rock Records. They're from Bristol, England. It's actually their first album in, 10 years, 2016. Yeah, my math has never been my strong suit. But their first album came out in 1996. They've been around for quite some time. Before The Heads, we went back to 1986 for some kind of indie rock jangle stuff there that I really liked by a band from Australia, from Melbourne specifically, called The Zimmermen. And their track called No One Else, which really, I don't know why, it makes me think of Jesus and Mary Chain about 3 years, 4 years after 1986, after Psycho Candy kind of sounding stuff. Anyway, they had two albums. That track was from their first, and then they vanished off the face of the earth. A few members are still in musical projects today, however. Good stuff there. I really enjoyed that. The album is called Rivers of Corn, which is also a great name for anything, really, in my opinion. Released on Au Gogo Records over in Australia. We also heard the latest from the Limiñanas, the male-female duo who's been around for quite some time now, since about 2010. Their latest album was released last year. It's called Faded. I played the wispy, seductive track called Catherine. And that's just out another double album, by the way, on Because Music. Double albums do still exist. We heard more new music in there. This one just came out this year by a band called Cult Objects. They had one mini album. This is their debut full length. The album is called Amulet, and the track I played is called Palms, P-A-L-M-S, Palms, released on World Gone Mad Music. Good name for a label these days. They are from Philadelphia, local band, and they are produced by Urien Hackney, who, by the way, is the son of Bobby Hackney, who was in the punk band Death way back in the day. So, good provenance coming from Cult Objects there. We started off the set with some punk more stuff from Australia. These guys are from Perth. I say guys loosely. They have a female singer who just absolutely rips it. Great vocal on that track by Sooks, S-O-O-K-S. The album is called Moral Decay, released in 2024, a couple years ago now, and that track was called Medicare Less. This is their debut full length. They have a new one, though, just released last October, called Taste of the Leather. That's a great name for a punk band. A great album title, anyway. WPRB wants you to know about Princeton Seminary's seminar series. 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I'm KPC. You're listening to Not Truth But Effect here on WPRB. It's time for a funk set. I promised a funk set. I used to do them every show. I did not do one last week. I should have, and I failed. So we're going to play some funk in this one. We're going to start it off with some Japanese jazzy kind of funk. This is by an artist named, if I could
pull it up here. Masayoshi Takanaka from 1976 and the album called Seychelles. He's still around, by the way. He was also in a band called Filed Egg in the early 70s. This is his track called Funky Machan. 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

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I'm KPC. The show's called Not Truth But a Fact. Thanks for joining me today. Just finished off our funk set for the morning. Hope you enjoyed it. Finished it off with Richard Sen, S-E-N, in his track called Parsi Princess, from his album from 2024 called India Man, released on Do You Records. He is a former London graffiti artist, and he's also an online DJ now, just like me. I'm over-the-air DJ, too. Both. Other funk we heard in that set was courtesy of Parlor Greens, their new band. I played a track from their debut full-length album in 2024 called In Green We Dream. And that was the opening track from that album called Drip Torch. They consider themselves to be West Memphis funk, and who am I to argue? They have a brand new album out, too, called Emeralds, which just appeared in my mailbox yesterday. So I will definitely be playing a track from that in a future funk set, or not even in a funk set. And that was released on Coal Mine Records. Also, more new music. This one from The Marlowes. They are from Indonesia, and they play some really excellent make-out music, as I describe it. Their second album is just out on Big Crown Records. I played the title track from it called The Hotel Malibu. Really awesome stuff there. Great musicians. Totally laid-back, chill music with a great singer. How can you go wrong, right? Speaking of laid-back, chill music, we also heard a track from Krungambing, how I pronounce them anyway. They're from Houston, Texas, and their fifth album is called A La Sala, released in 2024. I played their track called Hold Me Up. Thank you. Thank you is parenthetical. And that is out on Dead Oceans Records. They also have another album since then, released in November, called The Universe Smiles Upon You 2, the sequel to what I believe is their debut full-length from years back. We also heard the latest from Antibalas. Their latest album is called Hourglass. I played their track called Solace, the first track on Side B of that LP, released last year on Daptone Records. This is their eighth album, their first since 2020. They are originally from Brooklyn, of course. They are released on Daptone Records. We started off the funk with Funky Machan, great name for anything, from Masayoshi Takanaka, from 1976, from his album Seychelles. As I mentioned at the top of the set, he is still going. I think he's on tour currently somewhere. You can look him up. And he was in a bunch of groups, including Filed Egg, back in the early 70s. It is 11:33, which means that it's time for the old thing, the really old thing for the day. So it's a time where I play something between invention of recorded sound and, say, 1949. After 1949, things get a little icky for me with the old things, and it's really not that old. It's Wednesday, right? Yeah. It's called Persian Rug by the Louisiana Sugar Babes, which was originally released on 10-inch shellac back in 1928, featuring Fats Waller on organ. Before he was nicknamed Fats, he was still known as Thomas in this recording. It's an exotically named song by southern-sounding named band, recorded in a town that's less than exotic and far from the south, in Camden, New Jersey. Recorded at Victor Records Church Studio, which was actually formerly the Camden Trinity Baptist Church. Other players on this track are Jabbo Smith on trumpet, Garvin Bushell on reeds, and James P. Johnson on piano, all of whom were excellent soloists in their own right and have their own releases under their own names. No one in this band is from Louisiana. Smith is the closest. He was from Georgia. Waller and Johnson are from New York City, and Bushell is from Ohio. They only recorded four songs using this name, all on this date of March 27th, 1928. And recording in the church was apparently difficult due to the organ pipes
that you'll hear on the track being in a different room than all

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Thanks for tuning in today. That's it for me. We just finished off the show with Soccer Mommy and Driver, my favorite track from her most recent album, Evergreen, released in 2024 on Loma Vista Recordings. Before that, Sharp Pins and Papa Fang Out. Two albums last year by Sharp Pins, otherwise known as Kay Slater, K-A-I, also a member of the band Lifeguard. Balloon, Balloon, Balloon is the second album he released under the Sharp Pins name, and that came out on K and Perennial Records. We also heard brand new music from the New Pornographers and really pretty song called Wish You Could See Me, I'm Killing It, from their brand new album just released earlier this year called The Former Sight Of, released on Merge Records. Brand new music from the band Swap Meat, 2CU. No words, just a number and two letters. Their brand new album is called Mount Zero. It's going to be out on Windspear Records any day now. We also heard a band called Brown Horse and their track called Comeback Loading. Great track. They really remind me of like a mix of Drive-By Truckers and Uncle Tupelo. Great stuff there. Their brand new album just released earlier this year is called Total Dive, released on Loose Music. And we started off that final set with Louisiana Sugar Babes from 1928 and their track called Persian Rug. I'm done. Have a great week, everyone. This is KPC signing off for this edition of Not Truth But Effect. Until next week, be sure you check your email and stay out of trouble.

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0: German.
1: In the village.
0: What do you want?
1: Information.
0: Whose side are you on?
1: That would be telling. We want information. Information. Information.
0: You won't get it.
2: By hook or by crook, we will.
0: Who are you?
2: The new number two.
0: Who is number one?
2: You are number six.
0: I am not a number. I am a free man.
3: 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And this is Free For All, and I'm number six. And it's version 310.0. And first up, I have Rodrigo Passanati with Time Watches Itself off of Timeless Conceptions. And this is brand new on the Cyclical Dreams label. So we'll get to that. Straight away.

I am greeted blushing by. Short attention spanning spindled booklets. We've tried bigger ones, but

short specks of fractured thought from the waves and pages. We pick and tick over, split into specific categories. Practiced again in algorithmic fits. Arriving through the front door, I don't

0: and I just wonder if I'll ever get to ask Teresa why.
1: Why we should pretend
0: someone is someone
1: that they are not.
0: Just because they've died. Just because they've died.

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And I'll go over what we heard there. That was four brand new ones. We had Philip Wilkerson with Two Breaths of Forever off of Ambient Spaces 5. Before that, we had Bag with Arriving Through the Front Door off of This House is a Body. Before that was Boards of Canada with Arena America Canada off of Inferno. And we started with Rodrigo Passananti with Time Watches Itself, and that's brand new off of Timeless Conceptions. And got a couple more brand new ones coming up. Let's see what kind of useless information we have first before I get back to the music. Let's see. During the chariot scene in Ben-Hur, a small red car can be seen in the distance. I guess now they can edit that out somehow with CGI or whatever. And in the film Star Trek First Contact, when Picard shows Lily she's orbiting Earth, Australia and Papua New Guinea are clearly visible, but New Zealand is missing, so I don't know how that happened. Just needs CGI there again. In the movie Now and Then, when the girls are talking to the hippie and they get up to leave, Teenie puts out her cigarette twice. I guess it's to make sure. If you pause Saturday Night Fever at the How Deep Is Your Love rehearsal scene, you'll see the camera crew reflected in the dance hall mirror. The 1976 Rodrigo song Guitar Concierto de Aranjuez was number one in the United Kingdom for only 3 hours because of a computer error. That was maybe the shortest number one ever. And when a film is in production, the last shot of the day is called the Martini Shot. The next to the last one is called Abby Singer, after a famous assistant director. And get back to the music with Cousin Silas and Winfried Hanrath with Pentecost is brand new off of Friction of Distance. And I think that might be name your price on Bandcamp. You want to check it out. There might be free codes there. So it's pretty cheap. So at any rate, that's coming up. Cousin Silas and Winfried Hanrath.

0: And I'll go down what we heard there. That was Richard Bone with Valtigwer off of the Spectral Ships. Before that, we had Variant with Beyond the Stars. It's brand new off of While the Universe Sleeps. And we started out with Cousin Silas and Will Freed Hanrath with Pentecost. That's brand new off of Friction of Distance. And see what other kind of useless things we have here. Information. Smithy is a pseudonym filmmakers use when they don't want their names to appear in the credits. Never heard of that one. Smithy. A Walla Walla scene is one in which extras pretend to be talking in the background. When they say Walla Walla, it looks like they're actually having a conversation. So I guess you can read their lips and see, you know, they're actually saying that. The Academy Award statue is named after a librarian's uncle. One day, Margaret Herrick, librarian for the Academy of Motion Picture Arts and Sciences, made the remark that the statue looked like her uncle Oscar, and the name stuck. So, that's certainly some weird things. In the early days of silent films, there was blatant thievery. Unscrupulous film companies would steal the film, reshoot a scene or two, and release it in a new production. To combat this, the Biograph company put the company's trademark initials AB somewhere in every scene on a door, a wall, or a window. That was labor-intensive, I guess. Ronald Reagan did a narration at the 1947 Academy Awards ceremony. The second unit film's movie shots do not require the presence of actors. Unless that's what they mean by second unit. Alfred Hitchcock never won an Academy Award for directing. Okay, so next up I have The Adventures of Ruby with Ride the Current. Off of Ruby 3, and that's Season 3, Episode 30, so we'll get to that momentarily.
1: Poor, lonely computer. It's time someone programmed you. It's time you learned love and...
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3: Meanwhile, Kapoor runs through the dark city of malls.
4: Oh, too close. I can't see.
5: Lights on, idiot.
4: I can. Oh. Hey, come here. How do you do that?
6: Oh, I just pull.
4: Boss. This is the guy that's doing it.
7: Tell him we'll make him the big scuzz.
4: But ain't you the big scuzz?
7: Just do it.
4: Hey, you wanna be somebody?
6: I am somebody.
4: Yeah, I mean like... Big cheese of the scuzzies.
6: The scuzzies? Rival gang of the Grosso?
4: Yeah. I'll mark you down as head cheese.
6: I'll buy it.
3: And so, incredible as this may seem, Rodin Kapoor

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0: Yes.
1: Filling in for the latter half of Free For All at number 6. Unfortunately, there were some unfortunate lacking in fortune issues. Representation. Do not worry, do not fear. All will be fine. All programming shall continue. I decree it. Ba ba ba.
0: Yes. Unfortunately, our web streams are down, but in the meantime, we still are coming at you at 103.3 megahertz over FM radio.
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1: You can hear me on the right channel, Miss Mishka on the left.
0: Yes. With that, let's go over what you just heard.
1: Yeah.
0: So you just heard Drive Blind by Ride, and then before that,
1: you heard some Screamo from Clara, Clockwork Throat, off of a tape put out in summer 1998 called 98 in Summer. Before that, you heard Right to Wild with Detached Living off 2012's Ways of Being LP. Put on great tape label, not fun.
0: Then we had Gas 3 by Gas, which was sped up just a little bit.
1: Just a little bit?
0: Just a little bit.
1: It was a 33, you played on 45.
0: Yes.
1: Just a little secret, a little glimpse into our twisted minds.
0: Before that, we had Spin by Catherine Wheel.
1: And before that, Boards of Canada, 747, off 2009's a compilation called Warp 20, Unheard, put out for the 20th anniversary of Warp Records. 747 itself, probably recorded back in early 2000s, during like the, probably outtake from the Geogatti sessions. Great record.
0: And before that, we had Middle East by Thurston Moore and Phil Milstein.
1: Thurston Moore of Sonic Youth. Whoa. Avant Rock Megastar.
0: Mm-hmm.
1: Up next. Stay tuned, 45 minutes until two-stepping across the geodesic. But that is in the future. In the present, here's Jacker Jive. My name is DJ Katamoji.
0: And I'm DJ Mujica.
1: Thank you for listening.

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0: You just heard Heat Lightning by Goshawk. Before that, we had Your Eyes Immaculate by Love Slice Crushing.
1: Before that, Andrea Parker with Elements of Style off 1999's Kiss My Arp. And before that, like a Stuntman with I Was Shocked and You Were Shocked. We heard a little bit off the beginning. Off 2005's Fresh Air Is Not the Worst Thing in Town.
0: We had Guts by Feeble Little Horse off of their latest new release. And then we had Nihilist Assault Group, Parts 1, 2, and 3, from Stereolab.
1: Off the 2005 compilation, Asalans from the Annie Sun. It was a variation on 1994's Nihilist Assault Group. Very, very, very, very cool.
0: Then we had Near Miss by Air Formation, off of their album of the same name.
1: For that was Jack or Jive with 2 Year Rise off a tape called Expatriation, in the late 90s.
0: Then we had Drive Blind by Ride.
1: And that catches us up with the last mic break. Thank you for listening. We got 13 or so minutes until the return. Not the return. I guess the return. You haven't heard them in a week.
0: Yeah.
1: Environmental Justice. Stay tuned.

0: 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My name is DJ Catamoge. You're listening to the very end of Cuts Into Deep Time, filling in for number 6. The song you just heard was Feed Time, an Australian garage punk band with the song Shovel, the 1987 record of the same name.
1: Then before that, we had I'll Cut You Down by Uncle Acid and the Deadbeats.
0: And before that, Lucky Dragons with Mercy from 2002's Dark Falcon. We are 1 minute into Environmental Justice's set. I will do no more talking. Thank you for listening. Stay tuned for Plastic Pulses. And thank you for listening to WPRB Princeton.

Good afternoon, everyone. It's your host, Environmental Justice, back for another week of Plastic Pulses on WPRB 103.3 Princeton. Today we're going to be doing a wider collection of sounds across the electromagnetic spectrum, broadening a bit. Last week we stayed in Detroit. Today we're going a lot more places. Trust. 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

stay tuned for the ride. I will be back with you in about an hour. And say hi at wprb.com/chat if you wish.

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This has been a public service announcement from WPRB Princeton, community-supported independent radio. All right, first hour down. Let's do a quick run back of what we've been listening to. I'll start from the beginning. I'll start from the top of the hour. So we started off the show with Jaded by Malibu. Very calm, ambient vibes. I saw them with a few other WPRBers at the Club to Club Festival in New York. About a month ago, actually. Very cool set. After that, we heard Together. Oh, sorry. The Jaded by Malibu was off of their 2025 release, Vanities. After that was Together by Alan and Jan off of the 2026 release, Take Me, I'm Yours. Following that was Old Becoming New by Bag off of their 2026 release, This House is a Body. After that was Crisis Identity by Lucy Liu off of their also 2026 release, Mr. Cobra. I saw the performance of Mr. Cobra at Performing Space New York about 2 months ago, actually. Also really cool. I don't know if they're doing it physically anymore, but I would recommend tapping into this album. It's really cool. After that was Slippage by Visible Cloaks off of the 2026 release, Paradescence. Then we heard UNFS, UNFS by Tiande Braxton off of the 26 release. Well, the upcoming 26 release, I think. It's not fully out yet. Splayed Works. After that was Lembranzas by PT Music off of the 2026 release, Consumação. And then we heard Point Blank by Kalela off of their upcoming release, New Avatar. I am really stoked for that. I've been a huge fan of Kalela for a while now. I got VIP tickets to see her concert in October or something. So I'm really looking forward to this. And then after that, we heard My People Will Destroy You by Boy Girl and Nova Gang off of the 2026 release, Exit 2B. There's a lot of really cool music coming out of Miami recently. This is just one example. Boy Girl, I think, is a rap adjacent kind of singer-songwriter duo, and Nova Gang is a producer collective. They're doing really cool stuff. Shout out to Haitians. Love Miami. Love, who else is kind of Miami? JT, City Girls. but this is a really cool album, Exit 2B. I think Pitchfork just raved about it a little bit ago, but I was there before. Trust, I was there. Then we heard Bullet Chain by Arca off of their 2014 release, Zen. And after that, we moved into this really cool territory that I've been kind of observing and immersing myself in for a while. There's this really cool sphere of people doing people in Latin America doing this Latin techno, but infusing it with UK bass influences, which is create some really cool sounds. So we started that little section off with Techno Magia by Fortunato off of the 2025 release Grave Matriz. I think I have the label wrong here. It's off of this label Tandera Records. They're based in Sao Paulo. Let me update that in the playlist. then after that, we heard Cuquica by Brunoza off of their 2025 release Sambateque Revoada. Then we heard Tuca by Same O and Amor Sater off of their 2023 release Vuk Vuk. And then most recently, we heard A by Entrañas and Sunfo off of the 2026 release. It's a double A-side, really. It's A and then E, A-E. And that wraps up this first hour for us. And you listeners, you online listeners might be wondering why the episode of today's, the title of today's episode is Model Land. And maybe this is just best shown with a Twitter has been going crazy about this Tyra Banks. She wrote a book
had a book ghostwritten probably in like 2010, and it was like, if you did if you did like Harry Potter but it was for models, and she made this song for it. And everyone's obsessed with this. They can't get over how like campy it is. So the question, of course, the question being begged to be answered is, can he survive model land? I don't know. It gets really freaky, apparently. The book ends in a crazy cliffhanger, and you don't know if they survive because they never made a second book. Who was there when she was doing hot ice cream? Okay, that's enough of that. I actually am like totally obsessed with the song. There's something really like, I don't know, I'm just obsessed with it. She's like, you know, like very like involved in the entertainment industry, but this is like kind of peak outsider art. She's such a anomaly. I'm so obsessed with her. But okay, that's enough of that. Let's pray that the music can get us through Model Land alive. We're going to stay a little bit on this Latin EDM. I don't know if EDM is the right way. Latin electronic music for a bit. Then we'll move into some jungle, some footwork, and see where we end up from there. We've got 52 minutes left. So let's get this show back on the road. This release is Beyokistan by Jatu off of the 2026 release Pandora.

Estados Unidos, ya son un grupo español.

bigger. Every wish was that they would be able to grow up with us, because they would have been able to control the body there. Mm-hmm. Mountain people, they had the resistance.

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Keep a hat. Keep a hat. Hat.

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We're in the last 5 minutes of my show. For the last 2 hours, you have been listening to Plastic Pulses, hosted by yours truly, Environmental Justice. Let's do a quick run back of what we've been listening to. You're currently listening to Deep Blue 2.0 by Wheezy the Era off the 23 release Another Scenario. Before that was Tori 70 by Sauceman off the 2018 release LP Tori. Tori's in Japanese kanji, by the way, in case you probably need to copy and paste it off of the website. Before that was Like a Cat by Codename off the 26th release Shake Shake Like a Cat. Pretty sure it was a double A side as well. Before that was Keep It in the Fridge by Jody. And then I couldn't figure out how to read these, the Hanzi. So I'm going to leave that alone. But it's off of the 26th release, Is It Gonna Happen Again? Before that was The Cordilleras by Anito Sol off of the 2025 release Amen, Anito. Then we had Butte to the Junglist remix by Shy Girl off of the 2019 single Butte. Before that was Perpetual Motion by Sims off of the 26th release Traversal Tapes. Before that was Article by Trustee off the 26th release No Lighter. Then we had Cycles by Dom Carlo, the 26th release Cycles. Then Short Sift by Georgie and Sobolik off the 26th release Final Drive. Then we had Last Bailey by Slack One off the 26th release Drumness. And we started the hour off with Bayo Kistan by Jatu Hatu off the 2026 release Pandora. There might be one song after this, depending on how the timing works out. But in the meantime, we're gonna let us simmer in the sound. We've got John Solomon coming up next. I hope you've enjoyed this journey. As always, it's a pleasure to listen with you, to share with you. Environmental Justice, out.

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0: Now you ain't crazy, I know you ain't crazy. You ain't never in your life heard a disc jockey come through here like me. Now I'm giving it to you like it is. You ain't never, never in your life heard a disc jockey come through here like me. Don't call me no disc jockey, because I'm not a disc jockey. I'm a human radio station. Now these folks on all these other radio stations on KNR or whatever they're supposed to be, then they may be disc jockeys. But you put all of them on the radio when I'm on at one time and I'll wear their head out. All of them. Put them all on at the same time. And I'll wear their head out. I'm a human radio station, and I don't want to have to repeat this no more. I'm a human radio station. I'm the transmitter, I'm the tower, I'm the turntables, I'm the building, I'm every doggone thing. Ain't no personality come through here as bad as I am. And as long as I'm here, you watch and see. As long as
1: John Solomon
0: is in this town, there will be no more to come through here as bad as I am.
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It's always something, and it's never nothing. 12 minutes after the hour here at Stereo 103.3 FM, WPRB Princeton. Hello, everybody, and good evening. It's me, John Solomon. Preceded this summer by environmental justice and followed at 8 Eastern by the esteemed Pat with Clamor Club. How are you? I hope well. If otherwise, maybe let me know a little down the line at wprb.com/chat. Someone in my local free group was offering a quote-unquote used only once crossbow. Crossbow. Only used once. Take that, Hemingway. In hour three, as part of the Wednesday night live look back series, a session by the former Philadelphia Fivesome, right? Do I remember that wrong, or was it alliteration? Either way, it's Relay. I'll be holding things down, not only until Clamor Club, but until NBA Finals Game 4. I still welcome your NBA Championship or World Cup predictions at wprb.com/chat. I have mine. What are yours? And also thanks, well, thanks every week to DJ Tenderloin, but thanks especially to DJ Tenderloin this week for the radio interstitial that got us through some choppy waters and to the broadcast you hear presently. I need to hear some music. I don't know about you. Here's something brand new on WPRB Princeton by Kiwi Jr.

new music from old favorites in that first set tonight, wrapping up with the Pacific Northwest trio, the Bismarck Dishpan Hands, which is on their latest album, Town Destroyer, released just 5 days ago and available, I believe, right now exclusively at thebismarck.bandcamp.com. What album number is this for them? 1, 2, 3, 4, 5, 6, 7, 8, 9. Is this really the 11th Bismarck record? This one has much more of a Tar feel to me, the band, not Lydia. And I dug it a bunch. So check it out on your own time. Mike Makelele, Gone and Forever, originally released in 1996. Collected on a compilation I've also been enjoying a great deal, and you've been hearing selections from the past 3 Wednesdays, Oshom's Archive Volume 2, Super Jazz from Joe Berg in Soweto, 1974 to 1978. I was saying in the chat earlier that Gone and Forever, almost too smooth, but just slinky enough to make sense to my ears. With almost no fanfare, Memorials dropped a Bill Fay cover as part of this Dead Oceans Bill Fay cover series called Screams in the Ears. That was Just a Moon, a title that makes great sense alongside many other Memorials tunes. But apparently this collection includes music from Memorials, Jeff Tweedy, His Golden Messenger, Mary Lattimore, Julia Jacklin, Steve Gunn, and more. There are 9 tracks in all. And I got to be honest, I am not that familiar with the Bill Fay catalog, but it seems like each of these might also be a single with the cover on one side and the original on the other. I'm going to dig deeper. That's a John Solomon promise. Ahmed Adewaya. That's the last of the many tracks I've wanted to share with you off Ayam El Disco, Egyptian Disco, Boogie, and Geel Cassettes, 1978 to 1992. An awesome compilation courtesy We Want Sounds. I would not turn down an opportunity to hear a sequel, just saying. Though that track, Little Up, clocking in at 1:02, painfully short. I recently picked up a split single that has MJ Lenderman covering Jason Molina on one side and a previously unreleased Jason Molina demo, The Last 3 Human Words, on the flip. This was put out by Run for Cover, and it goes alongside the excellent compilation I Will Swim to You, a tribute to Jason Molina. I missed getting this at the Magnolia Johnson Electric Company shows, and so the opportunity represented itself. And I had not heard that demo, but man, it's a great inclusion into the Molina catalog. And I've had that Sojourner box at home for ages, and I keep saying I'm not going to press play on it because I'm worried it's going to make me too sad. I think I'm ready. And so I'll be sharing my finds and favorites from that wood box with many records in it on a future program, a near future program. The new Horse Lords album out later this year, Demand to be Taken to Heaven Alive! That's the album closer. This record will be out June 12th. That's Friday. And it is impossibly detailed, eminently human, tonally complex. It's great. I've heard it in full. It's Horse Lords, and you're gonna, I'm guessing, have that in your ears often, courtesy of the fine DJs of WPRB Princeton. Again, I'll be disappointed to be wrong. And off the new Kiwi Junior album, to be released August 14th on K, the title track by that Toronto band, Blowing Up. That's a candidate for Song of the Summer, I think. The new Kiwi Junior album has Joe Casey and Greg Ie of Proto Martyr on it. Carrie McClellan
of all Vevey's, and perhaps most exciting for me to learn, Margot Bouchardon of the Exemplary, and attendant Anna contributes in some way, shape, or form. So we got off to a little bit of a late start due to some since-resolved technical issues, but I should let you know, in a good way, that there's a long piece anchoring this next set. Ideally, in hour three, we will still have time for the Wednesday Night Live Look Back series and a performance by former Philadelphia fivesome, foursome, relay. They were relay. I got to look up how many people were in that band. I know the name. I know the music. I don't remember their numbers. Why? They're walking in single file. You want to hang out tonight? WPRB.com/chat is the place to do it. Pat and his beard and Clamor Club come your way at 8 Eastern. Maybe, I don't know. Maybe I'll enjoy some sambar. Well, look, I am America's preeminent dog chocolate fan. So to learn, accidentally almost, that they had released a new record in February, I don't know how that happened. Who can I sue? But it's called So Inspired, So Done In. And like all of their albums, it's catchy and funny, and I like it a lot. And funny and rock music don't always go hand in hand. And honestly, most of the time they shouldn't. But this song is called Springfield Library Haunting. It's new music. It's WPRB Princeton. It's dog chocolate.

0: are we supposed to do now?
1: Now that all the power has gone out, you mean? What's your plan?
0: Now that the power is down and everything I own is useless, I plan to find something.
1: I've thought about this moment quite often. My initial idea was to build my own generator, powered by an exercise bike or something, so that every time I want to listen to my records, I'd have to jump my bike. But I'm not sure if that's a workable solution. What are you planning to find?
0: Something more fulfilling than another fallible machine. I'm not in favor of performing hard labor anytime I want to listen to music. Do you think you figured it out? Are you afraid to go outside?
1: I'm not afraid to go outside. I'm just not sure if I'm ready yet. What do you expect from a world where nothing is how it was just minutes ago? Don't you think that all you'll meet when you go outside is people trying to find a fix for their problem? That might be even more tedious than staying inside with your own thoughts.
0: You're thinking too hard. You can sit in the dark all you want. Yes, everything is different, but everything is new. If you ask me for my plan, it's to not miss out on something. To not listen to my music diluted before it even reaches my ears.
1: I've spent half of my life thinking. The other half felt like sitting in the dark. Plus, I'm pretty indifferent towards things being new. But you had me at missing out. So you'll be looking for voices?
0: Yes, if only because there are no voices on the inside. Are you really indifferent or do you need to leave here? Perhaps things are not new enough. Maybe everything should be new. Let's look for the source.
1: That's an interesting thought. Looking for a source to find something new? I wonder where we're going.
0: Somewhere fresh and familiar. Search for someone we've seen on a screen. Isn't there anything you'd like to be for real?
1: Well, yes, there is. But it's not exactly around the corner. Don't even know if we can go there on foot. Can you sail?
0: I can try.
2: The smallest boat, next to a smaller boat, next to a small boat, next to a boat.
0: The biggest boat, next to a bigger boat, next to a big boat, next to a boat.
2: The smallest boat, next to a smaller boat, next to a small boat, next to a boat. The biggest boat,

Det är hela året.

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Fucking

alldeles i slutet av dagen. Sen är jag där ett visst sinne.

I guess it was back in April, would have had to have been, because it was the day before my birthday. Found myself in beautiful Maplewood, New Jersey, at a vintage shop that had a surprising number of sealed LPs available cheap. And one of them was the Flasher full-length Constant Image that came out on Domino in 2018. I liked it a lot then. I really enjoyed listening to it yesterday in full as well, and we heard the first two tracks off that record, Go, which runs straight into Pressure. They were from Washington, D.C. I'm using the past tense there because I'm just assuming they are no longer an ongoing concern. However, I guess they did put out a four-song EP in 2023, so anything is possible in this modern world of ours. Hamid El Shaari, Tawidi Dome. Find that on Habibi Funk 018, The Slam Years, 1983 to 1988. Some music from an Egyptian musician via a detour to London that also involved Libya at some point in their career, regardless of the geography. It is great, great stuff. Population 2, an EP of theirs that I missed from April called Gimmicks, on which you can find among the five tracks Cha-Cha, Les Moulis. Population 2 are from Montreal, which is, check this out, in Quebec. Man, we covered all corners of the globe. Par Thorn and Magnus Nergard was the long, varied, challenging, compelling piece that anchored that set. It's called Her Scapas and Formel question mark. And that cassette translates into English as How is a formula created question mark. And that duo involves the Gothenburg-based sound artist Thorn with the Oslo-based multi-instrumentalist Nergard. And these are the results: scattered beats, double bass, chopped up loops, fragments of radio broadcasts, electronics, and voice. I could have saved time listing everything it didn't have instead. The Hobnobs are a new duo. It seems like Luzberg is no longer an ongoing concern. And Ari Van Vliet of Luzberg and Yael Decker of the Clittons have paired up for this enjoyable bit of minimalist pop. Helmets Off is an album that finally comes out on 12XU later this month. Unfortunately, they toured before the record's release here in the States, and I missed them. I straight plum missed them, but there are a bunch of charming tracks on there, one of which is The Extra Mile. Jane Weaver, I mentioned there was some previously unaired music from returning favorites throughout tonight's program. A bunch of early Jane Weaver material is being reissued on the record label Fire, including Inti Aani Kesa, which includes Parade of Blood Sorrows. And this is a soundtrack that Jane Weaver did for a piece by filmmaker and fashion designer Paola Sohonen of the band, make that brand, Ivana Helsinki. So some eerie, ethereal stuff, definitely different than the Jane Weaver material of a more current vintage that I know and love. But there are also going to be three more Fire reissues. Jane Weaver's 2002 mini album, Like an Aspen Leaf, is coming. 7 Day Smile is on the way. And Churl Au Kalate will also be found in finer record stores near you. 7 Day Smile is Jane Weaver's full-length debut. Chocolate is the second album. And man,
I'm going to dig into those super deep. And we started off with Jane Weaver's fellow countryman Dog Chocolate, new album on Upset the Rhythm, their first record in 7 years. Unexpected Silence. I thought they were gone forever. So Inspired, So Done In is the name of the record. 16 songs in all, one of which is the blast of refreshing rock, Springfield Library Haunting. All right, you're up to speed. It's WPRB Princeton. It's 103.3 FM. It's me, John Solomon, on a Wednesday night. 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Check it out. Why don't you? Tonight's performance in the Wednesday Night Live Lookback series was engineered, checks date, on March 28th, 2005. It comes from a Philadelphia fivesome. Yes, I confirm there were five people in this band called Relay. Relay had a couple really wonderful records, Type Void and Still Point of Turning, out in the mid-2000s, and then they all went their separate ways to a number of excellent projects. But we got them in the studio back in 2005, and I have not heard this set in far too long. So this evening, as part of the Wednesday Night Live Lookback series on WPRB Princeton, let's enjoy some Relay.

music on WPRB as part of the Wednesday Night Live Lookback series from Relay, a session originally engineered March 2005. Relay released two records during their existence. Still Point of Turning in 2005 and Type/Void in 2006. Both on the Bubblecore imprint, and Relay have been kind enough to put each up on the Bandcamp as Name Your Price downloads. 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Six songs you heard in order of appearance. Man, that crescendo at the end of the set closer was something else. Pedal goes into total overdrive. Half of New Domestic Landscape, Season, Perrin, Start, and Perrin, Draw a Crooked Line and Follow It, Ode to Guesswork, and Context. 20 minutes in front of the top of the hour. 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My name's John Solomon. I'm with you until 8 Eastern, at which time you

0: Maybe he's not a vampire, or maybe he's not paying attention. Either way, Clamor Club, top of the hour, right here on WPRB. Let me check my notes, see if there's anything else worth covering between now and then. Oh, I just got an exciting text from home. I think I know what this means. I believe the WPRB Zippos, which are going out as membership drive premiums, have arrived at my house and are going to be drived. Good Lord, driven. That's how excited I am to the studios right now for my ride home. So I'll be the first to check them out. And premium packaging should be happening this weekend. So keep your eyes on your mailboxes, your front stoops and porches. 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And your premiums are going out soon, soon, soon, soon, soon. Oh man, that's, I was excited about getting a ride home, and now I'm all the more excited that I might be able to flick a Zippo emblazoned with the WPRB logo out the window the whole way home. That seems safe and reasonable. So yeah, Pat and Clamor Club, come your way at the top of the rapidly approaching hour. Is Pat a vampire? Stick around, find out for yourselves. Oh, the thing that I wanted to say is I timed this out perfectly. It wasn't my plan. I'm all in on Widow's Bay. Finale's next week. I was caught up as of yesterday, and man, no spoilers, but I laughed louder and in a more unexpected fashion at multiple points during yesterday's episode of Widow's Bay than on any television program I can think of in a goodly while. So well done, TV. When I enjoy you, I sure do enjoy you. If you want to get in touch between programs, keepingscoreathome.com, facebook.com/keepingscoreathome. I, John Solomon, am on such places as Blue Sky, Threads, Instagram, and Letterboxd. On all of them, I'm at John Solomon, JonSolomon, except Blue Sky, where I'm john.wprb.com. And that does it. Clamor Club, top of the hour, WPRB Zippos, En route, Storm, Brewing. It's all happening, people, and we're all together to experience it at the same time. All right, I'll be back next Wednesday evening. I'm going to finish with two more. One is by OBN3s, because I haven't thought about that band in a while. And then, oh, here he comes. There goes my theory that Pat was a vampire and could not enter the studios unless I invited him in. He has entered on his own accord. It seems that my life is spared. So OBN3s, and then some Yusuf Moomin, and then it'll be Clamor Club O'Clock, my friends, only on Stereo 103.3 FM, WPRB, Princeton. 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